Silent joys and broken toys, laughing girls and teasing boys. Was I ever in love? I called it love. I mean, it felt like love. There were moments when, well, there were moments when present. Go out with you? Why not? Do I like to dance? Of course. Take a walk along the beach tonight? I'd love to. But don't try to touch me. Don't try to touch me. Shall we dance?

Maybe somewhere, someone will understand. You know, I used to sing a tisket, a tasket, a green and yellow basket. I'm all packed up and I'm on my way, and I'm gonna fall in love. But at the moment, it doesn't look good. At the moment, it will never happen again.

Dizzy Gillespie is the creator of this new style in co with Charlie Parker. Coleman Hawkins, Howard Muchie, they all indulge in this monstrosity.

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Some say men, but I say no. The women play the men like a puppet show. Not me.

0: clever chicks.
1: They're smart
0: with crazy tricks.
1: They got no mercy in their heart.
0: They're smart,
1: they're intelligent. Ever since the world began, woman was always fooling man. And if you listen to me attentively

0: easy tricks.
1: They got no mercy in their heart.
0: They're smart.
1: They're pretty shrewd. Samson was the strongest man long ago. Nobody could beat him, that we all know. And when he clashed with Delilah, like so is said, she found that the strength was in the hair of the

0: every way.
1: They're smart.
0: They're clever chicks.
1: They're smart.
0: With crazy tricks.
1: They got no mercy in their heart.
0: They're smart.
1: They're intelligent, man.

0: mein letzter Titel oder meine letzten Titel, denn es ist ein Zusammenschnitt. Da geht es um Kalypsos aus der Ära des Zweiten Weltkriegs, denn Großbritannien erklärte Deutschland den Krieg, also auch Trinidad und Tobago. Und auch schon damals ging es ums Öl, das wird besungen alles, inwiefern sich auf die Inselchen der Große Weltkrieg auch auswirkte. In dem Lied von Roaring Lion, wieder Lion, Tiger und so weiter, du hast es angesprochen. Roaring Lion, Germany invaded Poland.
1: On the 1st of September 1939, Germany invaded Poland, and by the 3rd of September, Great Britain declared war on Germany. Great Britain's declaration of war meant that the whole of the British Empire was at war with Germany, Trinidad and Tobago included. We were thus thrown into a war footing and had to be aware of the enemy and the potential of being attacked by Germany. Remember that our twin islands have a strategic position off the coast of South America, and we were at the time, as now, an oil-producing country. Oil was a commodity that all warring parties needed to keep their war machinery running. World War II had a profound effect on day-to-day life in Trinidad and Tobago. Food rationing was imposed by government. This meant that one could only get a limited amount of food per day or week. We also experienced blackouts. This meant that we had to switch off all lights when there was a fear of us being bombed by German planes. The war lasted approximately 5 years, and our Calypsonians in typical style wrote about the eventful period from a multitude of perspectives. Here is the Roaring Lion with Germany invaded.

0: Next is the Growling Tiger. He's explaining the social and political conditions of the war days in his song called War Times So Hard.
1: Times so hard, you cannot deny that even salt fish and rice I can hardly buy. Things so hard, you cannot deny that even salt fish and rice I can hardly buy. As the war declare with England and Germany, I can drink a little bit of milk in my tea, but I would plan provision and fix my affairs and let the war continue fighting 10,000 years. Before the war I was living nice, crushed potato with my bacon, stew, pork and rice. Hooks bread with butter and jam, 7 eggs in the morning, big junk of ham. Today I live in like a wandering bird. If I see the first or second, I can't find me third. I live in by guess, so have sympathy, since the war declared with England and Germany. Pressed in this colony that the stores refuse to sell a suit of khaki. My boots all gone, it twists on the side. With all this prosecution, I must abide. If I have a cigarette, I can't find a match. I can't trim my hair, I wear in saddle patch. My shirt on my back, it start turning green. Since the Hitler depression came and intervened. I want a piece of land at Mount Hololo so I could plant my dashing fig and okra. I'm looking at this thing as a mortal sin, condensed milk selling 14 cents a tin. I gon' give them a fall with my lime bush tea, and if they bring it $2, it don't worry me. I'm going to plant provision and fix my affairs and let the white people fight.

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1: 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As a result, you may detect an occasional surface noise or volume drop due to transmission problems so common to old radio. We hope, however, that any variance in audio quality will not take away from your pleasure in listening to this, one of the all-time favorite shows.

hard. Yeah, right, picture that with a Kodak. Or better yet, go to Times Square, take a picture of me with a Kodak. Took my life from negative to positive, I just want y'all to know that. And tonight, let's enjoy life. 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
1: My girl just caught me.
2: You made her catch you?
1: I don't know how I let this happen.
2: With who?
1: The girl next door, you know? I don't know what to do.
2: So it wasn't you.

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And that cigarette you're smoking, I'll scare me half to death.

0: So, hi, today on Radio Korax and Common Voices, we are talking about some sexy topic.
1: Sexy?
0: Sexy, I mean, modern dating. Funny maybe, not so sexy. Here is Lika and Doreen. Dating has changed dramatically. Like, we have more opportunities today to meet people than ever before. Dating apps, social media, Instagram, endless possibilities, endless choices. Endless. I mean, endless.
1: You seem to have a lot of experience in this topic. A lot.
0: Yeah, we have many of them, but yet somehow we seem to be more confused about relationships than ever. Are you agree?
2: I agree. Because why not? I think it's the options. I think when you have so many options, even not with dating, when you have so many options in everyday life, like too many pairs of shoes or too many pairs of shirts, you don't know what to pick from. And that's like the problem. And that's the same thing with dating, I would say.
0: Yeah, it's like global problem with choice. Yeah, we can meet someone with just one swipe. We can talk to